Concha. Concha. Okay. Skin that thing, she said to little DJ. Get that quick, my street, but on the freeway. Turn that chick to make a little leap.

Kiss that dyke, I know you want the whole one. Now turn straight, but I'm about to blow one. Bite that mic, I know you never stole one. Girl, that like the story, no, it's no one. Stop it. Mainline.